0: Yeah.
1: Thank you.
0: Yes.
1: A little ska flavor for you.
0: Now you guys are with me. What was that? Was that a valley or was that a peak?
1: I think that was a peak.
0: That was a peak.
2: Summit.
0: All right.
2: The Zenith.
0: You guys are with me. I understand.
1: I think they all are right. Ready. They've been ready.
0: All right, y'all. Let's work this one. This one is for all the sisters and brethren tonight. Just having a good time. You know what I mean? That's what we like to do. Have a good time. There's one thing you know.
3: See you, Carlos. I'll find you.
1: Give me a shout out. Dial it in.
0: All right. Big up, family. There's Wendy, Jen.
1: Yeah.
0: Watch those ladies out there. Don't get hurt, boys. Don't get hurt. That's all I'm saying.
1: Don't get hurt, boys.
0: I've seen it before. All right. Here we go. Soul trip.
1: Fresh water.
0: Is this a fresh water party or what?
3: Off Red Bull, son.
0: I said, is this a fresh water party or what?
1: What?
0: Yeah. Just like I thought.

0: Quarterback Dios. Watch him out there. All right, y'all feeling us tonight? Y'all feeling us tonight? I believe we got a few more for y'all. We don't want to get nobody arrested. You know what I mean? Our drummer is bound to get arrested. I mean, goddamn, we got to watch him all the time. You know, the hyper he get, the more illegal he gets, I think. I don't know. Watch him. Don't get cut. All right. What we got for the people?
1: Low pro. Baby.
0: What
1: low
0: do
1: pro.
0: We got for the people? Oh,
2: Smacky Smackdown.
0: Oh, that's kind of clever. All right, we got a few more for y'all. We're going to try to keep it, you know, keep it grinding. That's what I enjoy. Just start.

party all night. Yeah. Take a sip from my shower. Inhale, exhale, this is the final power. Power, take a sip from the glass. Shake that ass to the beat so it lasts. So sweet and essential, a mission crucial. Pride of the people, roots are critical. Out here, there's no rest for the weary. Successful by any means.

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1: Mo chill.
0: Party all night. Party all night. Party all night. Yeah. All right.
2: Hey, I really think you guys could party all night. I really do.
0: The party's just getting started.
2: Hey, Mo chill, let me ask you something.
0: Yes, yes.
2: I've heard something comes out at night. I think it's the juice.
0: All right.
2: I've heard this.
0: The juice, it's the freaks too.
2: The freaks come out at night.
0: The freaks come out at night.
2: They only,
0: and I think the juice is under the freak umbrella. So
2: I think so.
0: Yeah, so it fits,
2: Exactly, exactly.
0: All right. We're going to keep this one going. Because the freaks come out at night. The freaks come out at night.
3: Call, last call.

0: fucked up. I'm glad that, yeah.
1: Easy, Captain.
2: Edit. I'm gonna say. I'm gonna send it. Fire button. Get it under fucking control. Juice Q 2004. So, I don't know what to say. What did I say? This day the party. Everybody feel lovely. 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

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I never know say to you, I fit jack it up. I never know say that girl, me I fit joke it up.

0: Vitti Ani. 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
1: I agree.
0: Take her home. That's a real rude boy tune.
1: Yeah.
0: I wanna come to real rude boy tune. What we do? We go like this. Pull up. Run it back one more time. This time we're getting Mo in this one. You know. Okay then. He does a guitar lick. 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Stay to the party, everybody feel horny. 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

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Couldn't conceal, cause it does chill with me. Girl, you know, say with me. You have a chill with me. Cause you know, say just chill with me. I'ma tell him, say, yo, low. Stay in the party. Sight up a sardine.

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Hip-hop, mix it with a little bit of the hand song. 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

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Yeah. Jason needs, Jay Bird needs Kariki turned down in his monitor. Yeah. All right, this next track we call Family Business. Family business every time we come through.

That's right. 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Yeah. This is how we do it on a Saturday night, Friday night. Feel the vibe. What's up, Mimi? You gonna hold it down? All right, yo, check it out.

Yeah. 1, 2. 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Who starts this one? Is it you?

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0: I put the pen to the page, started to write. 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

0: Yeah, man, Mo Chill, just hold it down. I want to say thank you for Juice Crew letting me up here. Want to big up Mo Chill and the Arcade crew. Everybody from Humboldt County, everybody from anywhere. It don't matter where you come from, it matter what's inside your heart. All right, just bring it again. And then I say this is the Juice Crew. And this is Gideon touching down. Done, I say. I'm gonna touch one tune and then go. I thank the Juice Crew for curling. Let me come and touch it. And that's my man Mo Chill. Are you ready?
1: Yo, yo, yo, yo. Welcome to the show. All the ladies report to the dance floor. All the fellas report to the dance floor. All the ladies report to the dance floor. Yeah.

0: from the West Coast. 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
1: 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He just said, hey.
0: Come spark one with us.
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3: 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What is that?
0: Yo. 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One, one, two. Never dropped on. 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

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That's that West Side flavor. 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Yo, Juice Crew. Yes, I am. They got the message. You got the message, right? They got the message. 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Watch Mimi though, she's, watch her out there, I don't know. All right, we're gonna flip it around, basement grooving for you. 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

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In Sunny Bray. 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

0: K-Star, K-Star. Let me have some, man.
1: One time.
0: That's right. Nice. Check this chorus out.

That's how it's done. 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Nice. All right. We're going to keep it warm up in here. All right, I love this song. This song is called Popping Off.

Mac Villain, cause I'm my H to the U, MC, Humboldt County, my H to the U, take it out crew, Lost Coast, cause I'm my H to the U, MC, yeah. Yes, I am. All right, y'all been drinking tonight? Y'all been drinking tonight, all right. Make sure you tip your bartenders. I heard this was a AA meeting. My name is Mo and I'm an alcoholic. Thanks for coming in and letting me tell my story. This one's absolutely true. This is part of my healing, my 10-step process. Starts with 10. Of the Friday night, get the party started, get the party started, what? Get the party started, get the party started, what? Get the party started, get the party started, what? What? For coming and checking out the crew tonight. Friday, just gonna rock it. We call it the rock day. Yo, check it out.

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That's how we do it when I chin around Mr. Dance Hall. 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

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Yeah, when I was a youth, I was a house rocker. 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

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All right, all right. Don't leave yet. Don't leave yet. Do not leave yet. Don't leave yet. You can leave later, but don't leave yet. Don't let me see you leave, at least. Sunny Break Sunny Kids Break is the Kids next track. Sunny Break Sunny Kids. Break it's probably it's not probably what you not think what you either. Either. What's the next track? All right, Sunny Break Kids. We're not going to play Sunny Break Kids. They denied me Sunny Break Kids because they said she was going to leave. So we're going to play Red Light Ragga Remix right here. Yeah. Yeah, yeah. Wheel that motherfucker. Wheel it up, wheel it up, wheel it up, wheel it up, wheel it up, wheel it up, wheel it up. No, it's not punk rock. It's not punk rock. It's not anything like punk rock. I just wanted to mention that. Okay, I just wanted to mention that. Okay. This one's called Red Light Re-Remix.

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How y'all feeling? Y'all still with us? Y'all gonna ride it out? 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That's how we do it out here. We just ride it out, you know? We ride. What? This next track.

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Bang the cut, bang the cut, bang the cut, and we say, what's up, bang the cut, bang the cut, bang the cut, and I say, what's up, bang the cut. Cause it's an old school rocker's attitude. Coming through, coming through, it said I get you in the mood.

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Bang the cut, bang the cut, bang the cut, yo, we say what's up. Bang the cut, bang the cut, bang the cut, yo, we say what's up. Bang the cut, bang the cut, bang the cut, and we say what's up, yo. 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Yeah, yeah, yeah.

0: say what's up, what's up. 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Feel it up, pass the Dutch, spark it up, and I say what's up. Twist it up, take it out, twist it up, twist it up. Yo, we say what's up, don't get too close. Sharp like a razor, don't get too close, cause we're dangerous. None of the weak can't can hang with us. Apparently, somebody lost some cabbage. Somebody lost some money on the floor. If you found it, take it to the bar. I mean, if you found it, come give it to me. Somebody lost some money, so if you find it, take it to the bartender. No worries, no worries. No worries. We keep it positive around here. We got a couple more tracks, right? Couple more? Where we at?
1: Where we at?
0: All right, yo, check it out. Check it out. This is we in the studio right now recording our album. It takes for fucking ever. But trust me, it's gonna happen. This is one of the first tracks that we kinda got in the mix. So check it out. It's called Lil Cuz. Do I start this one?
2: You started, man. You started.
0: Yeah. Look, cuz, be true to the game. And the game, I love you back. If you mess with the game is gonna probably fuck you back.

Things change, don't change yourself. Look on the front page, pain that you just felt. You gotta play your hand, you dealt. They say it's a war on drugs, but it's a war on myself. You think the story ends, cycle continues. A reinterpretation of family values. You gotta ask yourself, what's the real issue? When the only purpose is to get revenue. Top to get out once you get a taste.

far. Time to make a change, change, don't change yourself. Look on the front page, pain that youth has felt. You gotta play your hand, you don't. They say it's a war on drugs, but it's a war on myself. Time to make a change, change, don't change yourself. Look on the front page, pain that youth has felt. You gotta play your hand, you don't. They say it's a war on drugs. Look, cuz. Yeah, I told you, watch yourself out there on them streets. Look, cuz, you end up dead, or in the penitentiary, or in the cemetery. Watch yourself. Check it out. The story begins, my cousin was still little. Another crack baby born as little.

Yeah, thanks, y'all. Thanks for coming out, supporting the Juice Crew tonight. We love it. We love it. You guys don't mind if we play a couple more, right? Y'all got somewhere to go? Y'all gonna hang out with? Okay. We're gonna have a hot tub party at Kariki's house after that, after the spark. I know what you gentlemen are thinking, but it's only girls invited. You know it's ladies' night tonight. I'm just kidding. That's my wife right there. She puts up with me like, you know. Songs like P.I.M.P. and Back That Ass Up. J-Bird's birthday. He's going to be taking spankings after the show. Select. He corrected me. Select spankings. Wicked sound. When the Juice Crew come upon your town.

I'll tell you later. Check it out. 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Forget OZs, don't teach, we won't pound. 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

0: 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If you don't know, the juice is everywhere.
1: What was that?
0: All right.
1: Last one. 10 minutes fast.
0: All right, we have two more. Three, two, one, two more. Two more. We love y'all. Friday night, let's do this, Jambalaya. Put me on. Put me on. 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

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Said I love hip hop. 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

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Said, we love hip hop. We live in every day. Put me on. I got something to say. Said, we love hip hop. Put me on. I got something to say. Said, I love jambalaya. Put me on. Put me on. I got something to say. Said, I love the jam. Put me on. Put me on. Cause I love it. Yes, I love it. Put me on. Put me on. Yes, I love it. Yo, yo, drums only. I want it out of the game, but they keep pulling me back in. Is it fortune or fame? Is it competition? Many a call. Only few were chosen, can't have.

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Yeah. Do you love it? Yeah. Do you love it? Do you love it? Do you love it?

Yeah, you know, hip hop is more than just sneakers and Britney Spears tracks. Yeah, it's a way of life, you know what I mean? It's Patron and Limon, if you ask me. That's true hip hop. Blunts and Patron. All right.

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1: Love it.
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1: Love it.
0: Said I love it. I love it. Do you love it? Yeah. Do you love it? Yeah. Take it out. Do you love it? Yeah. Said I love hip hop. Put me on. I live it every day, day, day, day, day. Liam, huh? Liam Robert Hughes, the first. All right, this is our last track of the evening. We love y'all. Thanks for grinding it out with us. Remember, did you fire up the hot tub K-Star?

0: If you got love for the Juice Crew, let me hear you say, oh yeah. Say, oh yeah. Say, happy birthday, Jay Bird. And happy birthday, Colin, to your new baby on the way. Love and respect to you all, Jambalaya and Arcata.
1: She's cute. She's cute. I let her do that. God. All right. We got one. So thanks for coming out. Thanks for coming out tonight. I don't know. We got another one in us? All right, we got one more. Since you guys were so fucking loud on your ovation right there. You were so loud. Okay, but on this last one, I want everybody on the dance floor. All the bartenders, come out on the dance floor.

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Sonny Bray, Sonny Bray, Sonny Bray, Sonny Bray, Sonny Bray. Hey, happy winter, everybody. Happy winter. This is it, for reals. As my son would say, for reals. Hey, we love every one of y'all. Check out the home space page. Face space page, Facebook. Sorry. I'm MySpace, Facebook. It's all. We got Facebook too, don't we? MySpace. Let's do this, crew. Let's do this.

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You goddamn right, damn right. You goddamn right, right, right, right. We can rock a party. I walk a crowd participation part.

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Right now, just stay inside. Juice Crew, big up yourself. Play one more song. Tip your bartenders, don't go outside, just stay inside them. Juice Crew. One more song. Everybody make some noise for Juice Crew. 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One more? No? One more, make some noise, come on.

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Because we're staying. 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All right, one more. All right, this is really the last one. It's just because family here, we gonna rock this out. What? You get a page yet? No, okay. All right. We can rock a party. All right, this is for the crew, the Mastic Ass. Take it home with you. 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Systems pumped up.

Tia, I love it. 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I'm gonna do this verse. Let me get K-Star. 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

love the Juice Crew. Make some noise tonight. Take a little something with you, you know? Positive vibration every time. 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It's essential to stay crucial out there.

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Act like you know. Yeah, yeah, yeah. We just wanna ride on the rhythm. Here's the juice we're gonna give them. A little vibe and respect. You better run a check. Just wanna keep you vibing. 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Just give our sound a chance.

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1: Hey, big up yourself, Jambalaya. Make some noise. We're gonna get this thing popping off tonight. Get this thing popping off tonight. Hey, if you didn't know, this is Mission Critical. It's a critical situation here. Mission Critical, big up DJ Dub Cowboy. Big up Jambalaya. Big up Juice Crew. Coming live and direct. 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

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We got DJ Dub Cowboy on the ones and twos. Check it out. We gonna hit this next track. 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We gonna come back. 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
1: 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Hey, make some noise for Dub Cowboy. 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

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Juice crew. 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Y'all, we support. 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My brother Mo Chill. 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

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Yeah, me start 50 naughty. On up and on, say me let that go. Right channel, I get the young star the show. More chill a day pon the low. Just crew a true so you know our cater. On up and on, say that we go. Come up a ready me up ready up on the low. Smoke me weed, yes I to me go so. If you love the weed, holla so early. Lalalalalalalalalalalalalalalalalalalalalalalalalalalalalalalalalalalalalalalalalalalalalalalalalalalalalalalalalalalalalalalalalalalalalalalalalalalalalalalalalalalalalalalalalalalalalalalalalalalalalalalalalalalalalalalalalalalalalalalalalalalalalalalalalalalalalalalalalalalalalalalalalalalalalalalalalalalalalalalalalalalalalalalalalalalalalalalalalalalalalalalalalalalalalalalalalalalalalalalala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
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E-O-N yes you know that's me. 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

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Everybody wave up there. We're streaming live right now on the internet across the world. 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Boom, boom. Check out a new track coming from the Juice Crew. If you're a true fan, go to Juice Crew MySpace.

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'Cause I'm a J to the U. E.

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Don't think we soft cause we hailing from the North Coast. 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

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That's right, Humboldt County, what you think?

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That's a new track. That's hot. That's hot right there. I'm just making sure y'all understand where we coming from. You know what I'm saying? Boots knocker. Yeah. 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Building and building and building and building.

Youth I was a house rocker. Now they call me Chill, the boots knocker. And every time they come, bass and drums, bass and drums, bass and drums. Make some noise, people. Yow! Dump the bass, C-note on the bass, C-note on the bass, J-Bird on the drums. Yo, yo, yo, yo. Jambalaya, what's up? Jambalaya, what's up? Jambalaya, what's up?

0: It's a Buddha Snaka. What? What? What? Whoa! Boom! Woo! Y'all with us tonight? Y'all gonna hang out? Y'all gonna hang out?
1: Where we at? Yeah, I think so. Where we at? Where are we right now? What's next? Step ahead of Snap? Sunny Brace
0: right now. Yo! We only got so much time, so I'm not gonna give you my normal wisdom in between tracks. I know you guys really look forward to that. I'm just gonna just keep it flying. Hey, did I tell you my daughter's birthday was tonight? Did I say that? Everybody say happy birthday, Jada! She better have her ass in bed right now. She'll hear you in her dreams. Run it, run it, run it, run it, run it.

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0: Right.
1: You're goddamn right. 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Give it up for Gideon. He was just walking by and he heard the jam and wanted to step up. All right. We got one more and then we're gonna let DJ Cowboy spin some tracks. Act like you know what's happening. You know what's happening. Don't look at me like I'm crazy. All right, this is a new track. Check it out. We wrote it like 2 weeks ago. And let me know what you feel. What's up? I want all the girls. All the girls, you pour to the dance floor right now. Hey, all the fellas, report to the dance floor right now. This is important, kind of a message song. It's a message song. It's not like Marvin Gaye. It's more kind of like Tupac or Snoop Dogg. Yo. West Coastin'. Act like you know it's a West Coast flavor. We don't pretend, you know? Check it out. One important thing. You never drop time. I never drop time. Just wanna kick 16 lines. 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

boom, boom, boom, boom, boom. Gig it, DJ. Come on, y'all, make some noise for the Juice Crew. This is Mission Critical. Saturday night at the Jambalaya. Give thanks. I want to thank you all for coming out. We're not quite done yet. I'm DJ Dub Cowboy. I'm going to spin up a set to close out the night. I wasn't here last week. I want to make big noise for Tanasa Ross and the Joss Sun and Gravity Band for holding it down. I was at home holding my little baby girl, brand new baby girl, 1 week old today, Uma Oceana. Please, make some noise for the mama right now. All right, next week we got a very special show on Saturday night. 10 to midnight, all love songs. Midnight to 2, all ganja tunes. That's right, 2:14 into 2.

Looking so girl, I want a little taste. Come on, baby girl, I like a little face. Yes, I need you to know, wind up your wrist. Find up yourself now. Wind up now, sign up yourself now. Yeah, show up yourself now. Let me see your wind up waist. Let me see you just dance up. Dance, dance.

Yeah, Jambalaya, I hope you're feeling real good. If you are, can you please make some noise? Right, we're going to close it out. I want to thank the staff behind the bar, sitting at the front door and the back door too. This is the Jambalaya. We do it every Saturday night. Thing called Mission Critical. Let's make some noise one more time for the Juice Crew. Yes, big respect, big respect, big respect. Next week is Valentine's Day, right, on Saturday night. So from 10 to midnight, it's all reggae love songs. And then at midnight, it turns into 2:15. Celebrating the medical. So next week, we got Mission Hardcore, 10 to midnight. And then from midnight to 2, Mission Medical. All right, don't go home without getting your Mac on.

Thank you all for coming out to the Jambalaya. Finish up that drink, put it in your mouth, and then take it to the counter. Tip your bartenders real fat. Remember, next Saturday night is Valentine's Day. We'll be right here with Mission Hardicle. For all the lovers, couples, you know, one prize. We'll have some kind of special. All love tunes from 10 to midnight. And then when 2:15 rolls around at midnight, we're going to play all ganja tunes, reggae style, right here in the Jambalaya. That's next Saturday night. One more time, can y'all make some noise for the Juice Crew? All right, it's time to go home or somewhere else, but not here. Can you please make the most noise that you've made tonight for yourselves? Thank you very much, DJ Dub Cowboy. Big respect. We'll see you next Saturday.

0: 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Yeah. Keep the bass line
1: going.
0: Make
1: some noise.
0: Hey. Sometimes like reggae music gets a little cheesy, you know? Cause we like our love songs. We like, you know, like lovers rock music.
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0: I just want to big up all the lovers, yeah. Hey, if you recognize the words and you can sing along, don't blame me for being. Hey, watch this.
3: When you're feeling your body, you'll find somebody who makes you change your ways like hanging with your crew. Say that to it.
0: Alright, we love. Hold on, hold on. You see?
1: Are you guys getting hotter? Are you getting hotter yet? Are you getting hotter yet? Yeah.

0: chill.
1: You ready to rock?
0: Two, three, four. 1, 2, 3, 4. Yeah, we come.
1: Are they ready for this? They ain't ready for this. Are they ready for this? You ain't ready for this. Are you ready to rock? That's right.
0: Yeah, wanna big up my hosts for having us tonight. Big up the people having the party.
1: We just gonna keep it high. Feeling good tonight.

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0: 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Just us, just us. Yo, I've been out here for way so long, but still my sense of purpose is strong.

0: We'll shout, yes, yes. Yo.
1: This is what we call an oldie but goodie, you know what I mean? It's a takeover.

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0: Negro Squirrel.
1: That's right.
0: In the building, but it's not a building.
1: I'm glad y'all hanging with us tonight.
2: Yeah, one, two.

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1: So.
2: Oh shit. Oh shit, it's that one. All right. That's wicked.

0: Tell them, let them know. One more, one more, one more, one more, one more, one more, one more, one more, one more, one more, one more, one more.
1: Are you guys really one more, more, one more? I need to hear you guys making loud noise, as loud as you can, as loud.
2: I think I can put more into it.
1: Mark says that he's been here 18 years, and he said he thinks you guys can put more into this.
0: Come on, don't let me down. Pump it up. One more time for our juice.
1: Pop, pop, pop, pop. What's up, party people?
0: All right.
1: Put the kids to bed. It's time.

0: I want all the ladies to scream as loud as you can right now. Ladies, come on. Yes. I'm not gonna criticize, but I know by a fact that I've heard many of you ladies really scream louder than that. I'm pointing them out.
1: Don't call them out.
0: What's next? Cause I'm in love, I'm in love. All the farmer's daughters out there, yeah. You know. Let's go, juice sound.

0: It's another. Yeah. Another.
1: Back to the line. Yeah.
0: Another grandson. Another grandson.

0: That's right.
1: Check, check. I want to said I check one. Yeah, y'all.
0: Yeah.
1: I like it.

0: step ahead, yo.
1: Yo.
0: Stay a step ahead.
1: We are one piece. But nobody wants justice.
0: We just rolling through.
1: But

0: even I sin.
1: Did you hear it? It sounds
0: but
1: like
0: nobody want to die.
1: Did you hear it? It
0: Lord
1: like
0: have mercy, tell them see.
1: Did you hear it?
0: Everybody
1: it like
0: want to go up to heaven, Lord.
1: Did you hear it?
0: But nobody
1: like
0: want to die.
1: Did you hear it? It sounds so right. Did you hear it?

0: no matter we no disrespect.
1: You want your shirt off.
0: Respect your lady. If you don't give respect, you not gonna get respect.

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You know, they all of that. Boom, boom, boom. Wicked and wild. Every time, time, time.

0: family tight. 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
1: Rebel life, y'all.
0: That's it.
1: Yeah.
0: Thanks, y'all.
1: Yeah.
0: I like it, I like it.
1: Yes.
0: Check it out. Come party with us tonight, martial arts, yo.
2: Thank you all very much.
0: We got a couple more. We got a couple more. They ain't gonna kick us out yet. If y'all make a lot of noise, they won't kick us out quite yet. All right.
2: Thank you all very much. I wanna say this. Love is lovely. But love and not war.
3: See you, man. See you, man.

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We're going to have a good time tonight. Warm it up for Pop Talk.

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Amen.

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What we got? Nice. Let's make it happen. Lil' Cuz, West Coast joint.

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How about we want Jews? We want Jews. Pato's coming, don't worry. Juice is here. Juice.

Nice, thanks y'all. We having a good time, you know? That's how we do it. More time, this next track.

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Yeah? All right. We'll be right back with some more music, y'all.

0: But the one you want to end on that.
1: Bless.

0: them up now. Yeah.
1: Damn, he hit that one note. I was like, wow. Yo, here we go. Here we go. Here we go.

0: Word up. Yeah, 2005.
1: True that. Almost 2006.
0: I like it. That's right, that's
1: yo,
0: right.
1: Yo, check it out, yo.

0: this a freestyle. Oh shit, call me by C5.
1: Shoot that.
0: That's alright.

brother. Yeah. This is a bit related to the problems we're facing. The energy in my neighborhood they're facing. I still, we stay complacent. Keep it coming, so we gonna heal the nation. Yeah. They just don't know, yo. They just don't know, yo, yo. They just don't know, yo, yo. What? Yeah. Master D come with some hard shit right here, man. Yeah, yeah. Coming in right here, yo, yo. Part of a movement, so you can use it. Don't you confuse it. Part of a movement, something is harder, hard to express it.

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They resonate. 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Minds be wasting them. In my neighborhood, they basing. 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

0: All right, all right. 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Yeah. 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I know it's Tuesday, but we gonna do our thing, all right? Is that cool? Yeah,
1: please do.
0: Yeah, yeah, yeah. Check one, two, check it, check it. Keep it live, keep it live. All right, all right, all right. One, two. This is a microphone check, a microphone check. Boom. 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

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That's right. 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We're kin, you know? They like...

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Eventually, I'm telling you, there's a bunch of people gonna come in here. They're all gonna be drunk. They're gonna be out of control. It's gonna be a huge party in like 5 minutes in here. That's right.

0: Yeah.
1: 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What is this?
0: Jameson's. 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

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All right, this is my friend Gideon. Y'all mind if he jump on the mic for a couple pops? Make some noise, people. Make some noise. 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

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For the massive and crew, respect that dude.

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Y'all with us yet? Yeah. Yeah. Big up, Gideon. This is how we do it. We just gonna keep it going. That's what we do. Juice Crew.

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That's that realness right there. Y'all gonna feel that later. Y'all gonna feel that later. But like, what was that? What was it? Is that business, homie? What the hell was he talking about? Yo, we gonna keep the party happening, because that's what we do. Yo, boo. Hey, as long as y'all having a good time tonight, is that happening? You had a good day? It's Wednesday yet?

All right, yeah. That's what I'm talking about. Big up, Miss Law, in the house.

That's how we do it. Grooving, grooving. Hey, give it up for the band tonight. Give it up for the band. It's my homies over there. Let them feel the love. Let them feel that Shamrock love. I'm not Irish, I'm just Irie. Yeah. Yeah, you heard that here. You heard that here first. Let's do it!

Yeah. Thanks, y'all. Thanks for rocking with us. You guys are all the semi-sober people, if you can believe that. Yep. All right. Oh, yeah, yeah. There's sober people, and then there's super sober people. Like homegirl over there. Big up, Talia, Meredith, you know. Thanks for having us. Let's do it!

How y'all doing? How y'all feeling tonight? How are y'all feeling tonight? Oh, that was tasty. All right. Keep it coming, Josie. All right, on the count of three, this is my only crowd participation thing for the next 5 minutes. On the count of three, I want everybody to say as loud as they can, juice, okay? It's really easy. On the count of three, you ready? One, two, three, juice! Okay, that was okay if you guys were maybe in Arcata Bar. But you guys are McKinleyville Bar. You're out of control bar on St. Patty's Day. On the count of three, I wanna hear you guys say juice. One, two, three, juice! Much better. Watch these drunk girls in the front, please. Security. 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

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Completely shocked. I've been there too. Yo. This next track is called Put Me On. 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

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One more. 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
1: Give it up, reggae on the river.

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It's a world premiere. Yes, man. First time in the whole wide world, people are going to be delighted with this music. This is a new artist. It's from Humboldt County. I didn't see it. What I said is from Humboldt County. That's kind of awesome. I said it's from Humboldt County, man. What's up? Yes. People, are you ready for some cool reggae music made right here? Put your hands together. Aishi Dube and Masakana. Give it up. Reggae on the river. Whoa.

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New album coming out, Eye of the Storm. I want you to big up all the upcoming artists, you know? 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The new artists, it's about time right now. 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

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Yeah.

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And before we get into it, I want to let y'all know that right here on Reggae on the River, I'm dropping my debut album right now after we play at the merch booth. It will be available. I can sign them and everything. So bless up. I want to thank each and every one of you guys. Each and every one of you guys for making this possible, because it's a dream of mine for a long, long, long time, right? Give thanks. And go like this.

0: Yes.
1: All right. My name is Ishidobi. You can get the CD over there. Have a blessed and wonderful weekend.
2: Give it up.
1: And big up to all the volunteers and everybody.
2: Give it up. Give it up. Enough respect. Enough respect. Come on, man. Yeah, yeah. Come on. Respect the youth. Yeah. Ishidobi. Ishidobi. How am I counting? Come on. Woo! Bo, bo, bo, bo! Rockin'! Yeah, man. I get emotional, man. You have to forgive me. It's so beautiful to see the youth, man. The seed that grows. And look what happened. Yeah? Selassie is ever present everywhere you go, man. The Rasta man is there. Because Selassie is everywhere. So, enough...

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Brother J, you see that be we. And what you see, originality. Coming with a new flavor. Watch your behavior. Out there with something to prove. Intimidation's really not my move. Checking and vexing everything that we do. Watching every time, yo.

0: Yeah.
1: Boom, boom. Yeah. Juicy.
0: Yeah. Cottonmouth, hold on. It's getting wild, yo. Y'all like that? Y'all like that? Make some noise.
1: Right.
0: Fresh off the presses. It's so refined. Let's do it.
1: Let's do it. All right.
2: It's like this.
3: John bless my heart with a meditation, so he can give me strength to hold the faith and stand strong. Oh, let John bless me. All right.

0: Yes.
1: All right. 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You can get the CD over there. Have a blessed and wonderful weekend.
2: Give it up.
1: And big up to all the volunteers and everybody.
2: Give it up. Give it up. Enough respect. Enough respect. Come on, man. Yeah, yeah. Come on. Respect the youth. Yeah.
3: What?
4: This next track.

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Bang the cut, bang the cut, bang the cut, yo, we say what's up. Bang the cut, bang the

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None of the weak can hang with us.

0: Are you happy? He's happy. 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Is everybody happy?
1: Yes, Dad.
0: Boy, you guys sound really damn depressed out there.
1: Make a joyful noise.
0: Come on. Here we go. Let me hear it. All right. Now I'm going to come out there and I'm going to give everybody a wedgie if they don't like perk it up here. Woo! Come on now. I hope you guys like to dance because this is some really good dance music you're about to hear. So, it just happens to be 420. How'd that happen? Hey, let me introduce you to Ishidubi and Masagana!

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So let us all stand in the likeness of God.

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Yeah. Yeah, big up Ishi Dubi and his dad, Mark and Mom. Yeah, the fire department. Volunteer fire department, you know. Masagana, squeeze it, root boy.

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It means the Bible, you know? B-I-B-B-L-E, you know? Basic instructions before leaving Earth. Yeah? That's your instructions for reading. Yes, how to live each and every day. And take your Sabbath well, yo. And hold your meditation

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Always a pleasure to have you by my side. Yes, Master Ghana, you're beautiful. 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This one is called Empress, because we know how valuable you are. Run things, my band.

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Right now, I want to put some vibes out there. 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You know what I'm saying? 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

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On guest vocals earlier, we had Windstrong. Make some noise for Windstrong. On the keyboards, we got my man K-Star. Kariki, make some noise for Kariki. On guitar, my good friend, my close brethren, Nathaniel. Make some noise for Nathaniel on guitar. On the bed.

0: Thank you. 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
1: Wow,
0: that's like, yo, this is a song that I just wrote with Ishii. I know he's. I know he's.
2: All right,
0: busy.
2: Chronic Rhythm. Let's do it. Let's do it then. Yes, yes, yes, yes, y'all.

0: starting to get a song. Remember we did last time you practiced, how you sang a cappella?
1: Yeah.
0: Okay, so I'm gonna wait for you to do that.
2: Jah bless my heart with the meditation. I saw him giving his strength to hold the faith and stand strong. Yeah, let Jah bless me. Alright. Jah really love to see you with a good intention. I saw him giving his strength to hold the faith and stand strong. Yeah, let Jah bless me.
3: Sorry!

0: fucking song slow, Masakana. 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Oh, how are you? Slow motion for me. Slow motion for me.
1: Alright, it's my fault. It's you guys set the tempo. I'm gonna set the tempo. I'm gonna ignore your slow ass.
2: Yeah, exactly.
1: Acapella.
3: God bless my heart with the meditation. So him give me the strength to hold the faith and stand strong. Yeah, let Jah Jah bless me. All right.

Vaseline special. 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

0: fucking, like, Jay Bird didn't let it go. He was on it. Like, he was all, I know that shit.
1: Is that the baseline?
0: Yeah. What's that? What is that? What is that, K-Star? Could you help me out?
1: Second turnaround, so like... You go that low.
2: It's kind of hard with that advice, but...
0: Could you help me out? What is that called?
1: So, it's a song that I wrote back in like 97. That...
0: Why does it sound like something else?
2: Is there any more left in here?
0: It's fresh.
2: All right.
0: I don't know if you had the lighter or what.
2: No, here's one.

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0: It's called the Fresh Maker.
1: Ah. Self-powered, like modular.
2: This is like the big system.
3: So you're gonna know what it has. Yeah.

0: Thanks for coming out. We love you.
1: We appreciate it. Thank
0: Juice.
2: Blackula was much better than Count Dracula.

0: for me to do the. I mean, I can do
1: dude,
0: it,
1: totally
0: but it's like it sounds all weak because I can't like really attack it hard. You know what I mean?
1: No,
0: because I'm like,
1: the only part that's sick with the rhythm is when you're doing.
0: I also like it when I have the super even.
1: That's the foundation of the whole rhythm. Most of it's just gonna be you doing that. We're gonna drop out. And just... then back with the drums.
2: What's the name of that track?
3: Bacula.
2: We've never played that before.
0: You named it after your Halloween gig costume.
4: Blackula.
0: When you were Count Blackula.
4: Yeah, we did the Blackula.
2: Oh, okay, so that was from that
4: you don't
2: show.
4: Recognize the Blackula rhythm, man? Shit.
0: That's your song, bro.
1: It's your fucking song.
2: Exactly,
1: I wrote it for
2: that's
1: you.
2: That's why it was messed up.
4: That
2: night. Blackula. So that's something, that's not, that's, what was that before Blackula? What was it called before Blackula?
4: G13
1: that's right, he took that. G13,
2: is that what it was?
0: That's the key thing. It must be.
1: That's true, that was the name like 30 seconds before it was Blackula.

0: my diss then. Didn't you guys play that on one of the opening songs?
1: It's major and a minor.

0: did you?
1: I was really talking about the salt there, which is gnarly. But.
2: Salt? No.
3: Don't play with them jewels, you're gonna get
1: in the middle of the day, some guy was like forcibly sodomized by two Posboy dudes. This older guy who's 35 and this 18-year-old kid.
4: What?
1: Gnarly, yeah.
4: Assault?
1: Yeah.
5: Where did we hear that? I heard that too.
1: Trinidad State Beach, dude.
5: I heard that too, like a rape.
2: Right. Why?
5: Like
2: a rape. People saw?
1: On the beach, yeah. No. Got to call the cops. Cops came down, arrested the guys. They're like, and they're under like a legal. They're in court, basically.
2: They must have been insane.
1: Over this.
2: So fucked up. I mean, they knew they were.
1: They're like plaza dudes or whatever. I mean, I'm not sure it was like right out in the middle of the opening, but.
4: What do you mean plaza dudes were raping another plaza dude?
1: No, it was a regular guy.
5: Oh, so the
1: dude, Mexican guy.
5: The two dudes were the ones. Those were the guys who got
1: the plaza dudes, yeah.
5: Oh, okay.
1: The homeless guys.
2: I heard about the orca. It would have been rough if the orca came up on the beach and took out the two dudes or something.
1: Totally.
2: Grabbed them on the beach.
1: Totally.
2: And fed them to a tuna or whatever.
1: I told my girl, I'm like, you gotta be careful. You can't be going out to the beach alone anymore.
5: That's funny. I just saw, hey, turn around.
1: Can you imagine that? It's like grotesque. I'll never look at the beach the same. gotta be on guard out here.
2: That is fucked up.
1: Yeah.
4: I just sit back and eat at the beach.
1: I know.
5: Somebody already was.
4: I just sit in some sand. Seems like that would protect you.
2: Dude, that would have been hot. I would have killed a couple fools that day.
4: Throw some sand down your shorts. Like, what are you going to do now?
1: Well, yeah. But I'm sure he was ganged up upon, dude. 2-on-1.
5: Hold him. Hold him.
4: It was probably consensual, man.
5: Boy.
2: Consented.
5: Yeah, he probably like, yeah, he got
2: high.
5: Then
4: he was like, I changed my mind.
1: No, the police said he looked totally beaten up and shit like that. It was like, they took him to the hospital afterwards.
5: Dude was like, I want to smoke bowls, not smoke balls.
2: Not smoke balls.
5: I thought you said smoke bowls.
1: Yeah, I couldn't believe that. That's just grotesque.
2: Yeah, sure, man.
5: I got it on tape. It's consensual.
2: Bust out your pipe.
5: It's consensual.

0: Yeah, that's it, Jaybird. Put the nail in.
1: And we'll keep on walking tall.
0: Put the nail in.
1: Keep on walking tall.
2: Just a Warp Beach, bro.
1: Right to Warp Beach.
0: It's not all about the booty call.
1: Not all about the booty call.
2: With a little bit of forced cock.
1: With a little bit of
0: ain't no withdrawal.
2: On the way up to the trail.
1: The
2: boy yelled, stop. Sorry, you said it was a tribute, man. I was trying to work on some better lyrics.
0: They call it the Hammond. The Hammond tree.
1: Yeah, attributed to the one dude
2: the happy
1: that's got molested there in the 3,000 women.
0: Man. Wow. How about if you were that guy? Oh, yeah, that was me. Yeah, he got me. I'll be slipping.
3: They didn't release his name from what I had read.
2: Good.
0: No, but everybody knows.
2: Yeah. Everybody knows.
3: I'm still limping.
0: They're like, hey, yeah. Were you in the hospital over the weekend?
3: I called you. Someone said they saw you down in that river.
1: Let's play one of our classic reggaeton songs. 911 reggaeton.
0: 911 reggaeton.
1: Let's reggaeton another kind of a classic song. Let's reggaeton the new Cableton song.
2: The new Cableton from 4 years ago?
0: I don't know, it's got a new one out. Have I missed that? I mean,
3: you probably did.
0: I could have missed
1: that. One's not a good one to do because it's too minor. What's a more carnivalesque?
2: Carnival.
0: How about the carnival?
1: Let's do one of our songs.
3: What
1: we'll
3: was
1: do
3: the
1: a,
3: one reggaeton song that we did?
1: 911 reggae.
3: Yeah, the D's Nuts one or whatever
2: yeah,
3: it is.
2: Yeah, 911 then reggaeton.
3: Yeah.
2: D's Nuts song for you.
1: We can fire this out.
3: I need you.
2: This is another tribute to the man on Trinidad's team. D's Nuts.
0: No, it's not. This is not a tribute to him at all.

0: Them nuts.
1: Yes.
2: Alright, I'm coming.
1: Yes.
0: And you crack at them.
1: And it's hard to top. It's hard to top.

0: Watch yourself out there.
1: We're going to go ahead and play this next track. It's on the Chronic Rhythm. Make some noise, people. It's on the Chronic Rhythm.

0: Shocking you to make you holler, holler, y'all.
1: Here to make the correction. Looking the middle of this song complexion. Check the beat, new juice selection.
0: Boom, boom, boom, boom, boom, boom.
1: Boys are wicked, man, I'm wicked, wicked sound. Drew's wearing the crown from the underground. 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

0: 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Yeah, man. Right, that feels real good. Pass the fire, man. That's kind of ironic, isn't it?
1: Right.

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1: Yeah, everybody just keep that in your mind.
0: It's gonna sound
2: like
3: hello.
2: That's right.

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0: Yes. 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What's happening? What's happening, Arcata? Jambalaya? Yeah. We can rock a party.
1: Yeah.
0: We're gonna get this thing popping off in a second.

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We can't help that. Thanks for coming out. Yeah, we got a twin bills tonight. Rashawn coming out later for y'all. It's gonna be nice. It's gonna be real nice. Let's do this. Boom. Yeah, yeah.

Yeah. Yeah. Y'all feeling that tonight? What's up, Jambalaya? Yeah. It's getting hot. It's getting hot in here. Yeah.

0: Yeah. That's how we do it, right there. That's for you. Nice.
1: Got a song. Gotta find that song.
0: Got it. Let's do this. I think they'll like it.

Put them up now. Yeah. Nice, nice, y'all. Yeah, we're going to keep rolling. We're going to keep rolling. We only got a little bit of time. You with us, right? Yeah. Look, cuz. This one's for you. Respect the game, and the game will respect you back. I always told you that. Check it out.

Love comes. Yeah, that's, you know, self-explanatory right there. Thanks for rocking with us. We're going to keep it popping. Let them know. Juice in the house.

0: Yes, yes, yes, yes.
1: That's our name.

Y'all feeling that? Hey, Jambalaya, make some noise right now.

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Y'all ain't mad at us, right? Y'all ain't mad at us. We got Rashawn coming later. You know, we don't wanna respect. Let's do this.

0: You think it's a joke, huh? Oh, you just now feeling that?
1: I feel.
2: I'm sorry, that's an addiction of mine. Sorry. Bring my personal problems on the stage like that. Yes, you know, thanks for riding with us tonight. Riding with us tonight. Let's do this, crew. Yo, just the rhythm, right?

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Check it out. Let's do it. Here we come. Live and direct, Juice Sound for you. Instant classic. Maybe not. It's another instant classic. You know we're gonna get a little drastic. Juicy, juicy, gotta have it.

0: Arcata, make some noise. Yes, yes, y'all.
1: Oh, you ready? Are you ready?
0: Are you ready for this? Are you ready for this? Damn. That sucks. It was good.
2: Yeah, we're ready.
0: Yo.

0: Yes, yes, y'all.
1: Last song.
0: Thanks for coming out and representing the Juice Crew, Humboldt County. This is it for us. Hang out. Rashawn's gonna lay it down for you, man. It's gonna be a special treat. Check it out. Boom. No. Y'all don't blame us for going out on a high note, do you?

Check, 1, 2. 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

0: We're going to break all the equipment tonight. Thank you. Hey, Jaybird needs toms and hi-hats in his monitor. 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Hit you back to back. Juice. Get your juice at your bartender, local bartender. 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
1: Ready? 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No.
2: Yeah, he does.
0: Don't you start it?

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We're going to, you know, change out a little equipment. And then we come in with the show. All right? All right. All right, all right. Okay? Okay.

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Yes, y'all. Boom. We gonna keep the show going. Thanks for coming out for us tonight. Supporting the crew. It's a blazing fire. 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We taking over.

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Okay, ride with us.

Thanks, y'all. Partying with us tonight. Know it's a lot going on Friday night. We got McKinleyville locked down, though. You know what I mean? Part of a movement so you can use it. Let's do this, crew.

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ain't the vibe. 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Yeah, hit this, hit this. This next song, we went down to this show. It was called Rock the Bells. I don't know if y'all familiar with that. It was really fun. Wu-Tang, you know, Rage Against the Machine.

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You know what I mean? It's not ever enough time. So this is for y'all. This one's called Sunny Break Kids.

nobody. 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Is that okay? We just gonna play. This next one's called Master Guess. Master Guess. Jump in the ride.

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I don't think so. All right, hey. Thanks for coming out. This is our last track of the evening. Big up to the family every time. Juice. Y'all don't mind if we just have fun on this last track, do you? 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

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Juice Crew at MySpace.com. Peace.

0: be here. It really feels good to be here tonight for sure. Thank y'all for coming out. Wanna big up EC Dubay in the place.
1: Yo, yo, yo, okay. Y'all feeling good tonight? Y'all got me pumped up. Somebody put some in my drink. Somebody put some in my drink, all right. I can ride with it though, I can ride with it. All right, this next one is a new track. Yeah, I know, I hear you. Hallelujah, it's a new track. This one we call Family Business. Family Business. What? Check it.
2: Oh, yeah,
3: it's
4: totally
3: advanced,
4: Mark Caller.
2: Sounding in there
3: and
2: shit, dude, that's hilarious.
0: Are we jamming more?
3: Boom!
4: I'm done.
3: You done?
4: Well, what time is it?
3: Spent.
4: Well, no, I'm not spent. Why do I got what?
2: That's something different.
4: Y'all stuck, that's 10-18.
3: I got a couple more in me, what's up?

That's grooving. I'm not necessarily sure what I would do, but like that's that. That's kind of like dancing track. That's full on. That's full on spearhead. Like.

0: just like, dude, I'm totally riding that shit, dude. Oh, you can totally ride that shit, man. I don't know what you would want to say, but
1: I'm rolling through, you know.
0: It's good for like.
2: Is that something you know? What is that?
0: Bacardi.
1: Is that something you know or something?
0: No. It's a combination of Pastor Cavazza and something else I was hearing from the Kings. Is that gonna go?
1: Nice.
0: And so I was just like, let me see, like, this
2: right, right. I barely heard.

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They call me Smooth Daddy, cause I come with a freestyle.

see.

0: Where's Paul? Where's he?
1: Paul, I don't make excuses for him.
0: Say it, huh? You're right here.
1: Jada wants to stay though. She doesn't want to go.
0: Yeah, see. Think of our next week's show too. That's kind of similar.
2: Yeah,
0: so
2: thinking about it, yeah.
0: You know, the ones that we should hit tight.
3: Well, we got these five we added last night, which was Sonny Bray, Girl, You're a Trip, which was like the reggae into the hip hop into the reggae, the Pervert Rhythm, Juice Comes Out at Night, we play it. And I Want the Juice, which was the
1: We Want the Juice.
3: I don't know the, what I call it, Dirty South beat. But yeah,
0: well, did we play that today?
3: We didn't have bass when we were
0: gonna
3: play.
0: We Want the Juice.
1: Play that hip hop beat from last night.
0: Remind me of that one. I say bye. Yeah, give me a high five. High five.
2: Terror.
0: Nice. Nice.
1: I'll let you play with the drums first. So
2: oh, that's not gonna help me.
0: High five.
2: All right. Bye. See you later.
1: Peace, Maceo.
2: Thanks for coming and playing music with us, Maceo.
3: Yeah, that was cool, Jada. Awesome. Jada, you were cool, rocking. Huh?
0: High fives.
1: Yeah,
2: vocals, too.
3: Take it easy.
1: Yeah.
3: Have a good dinner. All right.
2: See you later, man.
0: Peace out.
1: Peace out,
3: Maceo.
1: Leave some food for your daddy.
0: Oh. Ah,
3: the big piece of chicken.
0: What's our time frame? What's the time frame situation?
1: Checking tomorrow.
0: Kevin doing sound?
1: Yeah. Check in tomorrow. We don't know anything from yesterday. It's all the same information. All
0: right. I'm going to call Paul and see if I got any info. Hey, what's up, man?
2: How you doing?
0: Good, man.
2: All right.
0: Good. How you doing?
2: Really well.
0: Welcome.
1: So let's try that hip-hop song.
2: I almost got it.

version of it, I think, of what I was playing was this.

0: little bit better contextually than it does right now, is what I think. But,
1: I think so.
0: Yeah. But that's actually pretty much exactly what I was playing. And that's what you were playing.
1: Yep.
0: And that's what you were playing. So.
1: And, sounds pretty good to me. I mean,
0: it's alright. I'm not that hip on it. It's alright.
2: I think it could sound cool if it's a little less melodic, almost like. For me, like when I started, at least for my beat, like I want to save that beat for more like Dirty South hip hop like feel, because to me that's what I was going for. So I could come up with something that's a little more in lines with what it's sounding like now, I think. But I need to work on something.
1: To me, it sounds the same as we were playing last night.
2: Yeah, I know.

0: quick one around Colin, just for your sake. Juice comes out tonight, Andy.
1: Oh man, I need to play that whole thing.
0: Cool, let's play it for a little bit.

0: has the, what is the bass line to it? The... minor third to the fifth, or?
1: Just a minor to the minor. To the fourth. No, to the fifth.
0: Okay. Scott.
2: Hey.
0: How's it going?
2: Good, how are you?
0: Good, good to see you.

0: that the other day. Yeah. But were we playing that rhythm? I guess we were.
1: Yeah, that was one.
0: I think it's just too easy, is all.

0: on the no no ending
1: I'm
0: on
1: not
0: the one.
1: Everywhere I'm all, no.
0: Apricot lover.
1: Okay, I'm gonna write that down.
2: That's not working, apricot lover. It's not something we're gonna do.
0: We're not playing it tomorrow?
1: No.
0: That's one on the set list.
2: According to you, it's on the whole list, yeah, but I don't think it's like something Mo's ready to crack out.
0: Hell yeah, he's ready for that shit. He owns that song.
2: 5 years ago. That's not the one. Oh, is that what you're calling that? Leave me on the dance floor with a stiff stiff? That's a different track. That's the...
0: Hey, for
2: that's a girl, you're a trip.
0: Girl, yeah, that's a different one. That's Soul Trip, isn't it?
2: Yeah, Soul Trip. Strip is what I call it. Sure.
0: I don't think anyone remembers our songs from 5 years ago. Not the people out there. Time to resurrect that shit.
2: That shit sucks. Then and now, my opinion. There was a reason we didn't want to play it out back 5 years ago. I think there's still a reason we didn't play it out now. Now it's been 5 years.
0: You can't
2: people finally caught up with us.
0: You can't pigeonhole yourself in one style. You gotta broaden your musical perspectives.
3: So what is going on tomorrow? Have you got the time that we're playing?
2: I have no idea.
3: Do you know what time the party starts or in?
2: I know nothing. I've not had anything to do with this party since the beginning. I've never talked to Robin about it. Never. I'm the last person to know what's going on with this.
1: Paul actually talked to Robin about it.
3: Is it Paul who?
1: Yeah, he decided that he's going to be calling her and stuff. Talk with her. He's called her, talked to her about it. There's only another DJ. There's no other band. But that's all I know about it other than that. So
2: I know that much.
4: We're going to run a song. We'll call it Baltimore.

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1: Nice vibes tonight. 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This is the baddest band. Baddest band. We represent, you know, I guess this whole area. Northern Humboldt, Southern Humboldt, Northern Mendo, Southern Mendo, all the way down to Mexico, goddamn. Up to Canada. You know, they got the righteous seeds up there, too.

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This one we call Instant Classic. What? Never mind. This one we call K Edition. Act like you know. 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

0: Yes. 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Youth man, no worry.
1: My music away from the flick of my wrist to make you jump and twist, as I would say.
2: Is she, Dubai?

0: Juicy. 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The vibe is right.
1: Good vibes in other players.
0: The vibe is right.
2: Yeah, yeah.
0: Right now, we're gonna skip on. We're gonna switch up on the bassy right now. Colin, our guitarist, our resident One Dread right here. Give it up for him.
2: Give it up.
0: Give it up for our bassy, our original bassy, King Froggy
1: King
0: on the bass tonight.
3: Give it up.
0: Watch him at a McKinleyville compound near you.
1: Yo!

0: Tafar R.
1: Yes, sir. You know what? That's exactly what I wanted to say.
0: Took the words out your mouth.
2: Damn.
1: I hate it when that happens. Yo, yo, yo, yo, yo.
3: Some more
0: juice crew.

0: you all very much for coming over. For real, thank you. We wanna say that without your support, we would not be able to play. Thank you all for reals.
1: True that.
0: And it definitely wouldn't be no fun. Yeah, aye. If you don't smoke, then have a stout. If you know what love is all about.
2: You got it going on.
0: I want to say.
2: Yes, y'all.
0: Oh, no.
2: Do it.
0: Love. Whoa, whoa, whoa, whoa. I need to say love. I'm going to say y'all.

next rhythm. 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It's getting a little late, man. 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You ready? Are you ready? Well, we with you. We right here with you.

0: Thanks for coming out, y'all. 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That's cool.
1: Oh, yeah.
0: That's cool. Thanks for vibing with us tonight.
2: Selector.

0: education.
1: Speed out, next speed out, no.
0: Watch it now.
1: Music is a mission, I know.
0: Boom.
1: Music is a mission, I know.
0: What?
1: You ready, credit people? Yeah, of course. No, wake up.

0: We want more, more, more.
1: Juice Massive, yeah. Make some noise.
2: Yes.
0: Oh, thanks, Vibe.
3: Want to call to the stage the man Ishi Dubé.
1: Yes, I think I said make some
3: Run
1: noise.
3: Run the drifters every time.
0: Yeah.
3: If you Stay know who I'm yeah. talking about, if you know who I am calling to the stage right now.
1: Yes.
3: This happens to be the Run Car Drifters in a rubber-dub style.
0: Run it, crew.
3: Shit now.
0: Let's vibe the Drifters rhythm.
3: Boom. Call it.

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Heart and soul, heart and soul, you know.

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The beat they lay down, you know I throw it down every time I come with the funky original sound. Keep it coming on all night, cause that's how we do it all night. Feeling good, alright, yo.

0: That was fun. That was actually cool. I mean, I couldn't think of anything, but you know what I mean?
1: Yeah. Look, cuz. This one's for you. Respect the game, and the game will respect you back. I always told you that. Check it out.

0: We did the moon dance. 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Hey, is it loud out there? Is it quiet? Is it, how's it sound? It's perfect. You guys like that? All right.
1: It's not too loud. Not too loud.
0: I'm deaf, so I like it like super loud. You know, to where you can't.

0: You can feel it in your chest.
1: It gets quiet out here, Mo. It gets quiet out here sometimes, man.
0: You know, in your chest.
1: It's quiet out here. Yo. This, thank you all, by the way, very much. We hope you're burning some sensimilia for us. Blazing the chronic. Calling the one easy to the microphone stand. Now 2005, you don't know, say a conscious youth. A conscious youth, a easy to be. You know, say easy touching the microphone stand.
0: Yeah.

0: giver, gift from nature. But you got status, yo, the highest outrage. Ichi Dubey, take it away.
1: Yeah.
0: What you gotta say, what you gonna

0: Rastafari, Juice Crew, Mo Chill, David Gideon, Ishinomi.
1: Yo, thank you, Ishi.
2: Nice energy. We're going to keep the energy.
1: See,
2: energy
1: high. In the
2: place. We're going to keep the energy high, yo.
1: Yeah.
2: Ishi, this one we call Master Gas. It's on that, you know, Master Gas tip. That booty shaking tip. You know how we do it.
3: If you're ready, Mo Chill Rockin' Steady.
2: Let me feel it, Juicy. Let me feel it. This is an herb track. Break out your ganja right now. Everybody, yo, everybody break out your herb stock right now. Spark up the herb. I know y'all got some down here. Don't trip. Huh. I want to hit.
1: I got some.

0: 5, 4, 5.
1: Okay, let me flat. 7, 5.
2: Getting crazy out there, huh? Yeah. We gonna keep on this theme. It's kind of a revolutionary part of our set. I guess our whole set is kind of revolutionary.

0: night. 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Don't give it up.
1: Wait,
2: run the check.
1: We're gonna get all the instruments plugged in and dialed in for the jam session. We came to rock the party.
2: Basically,
1: do we feel like you rocked the party yet?
2: I feel like
1: y'all feel like we rocked the party yet?
2: Yeah. We have a special guest. Hold on, rewind, play it another time. Sorry for what. We're on the track. We're on the track.

0: Much war, don't know what they're fighting it for. Because love, yeah, we yeah, you know what I'm saying, people. You know, it's I only gotta say that once in the show. We gotta say it one time. Don't mean to get political, but gotta come with the rhyme. We gotta start a new government.
1: Yeah.
0: Based off all organic grassroots.

0: rockin' and rockin' and rockin'.
1: 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I make a mazzo, Gallagher. I'm a drum and bass, drum and bass. Yo, I make a mazzo, Gallagher. Love the band of mine, and now she couldn't get no. I make a mazzo. Yo, low, low, yo. Yeah. 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

0: ballet out of town. 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
0: chase those crazy ballet out of the town. Hold on.
2: So we're gonna chase
0: those crazy ballet out of the town. Oh, yeah.
3: To the chorus.
1: Yes.
3: Read it, read it, read it to the chorus. Hold on. Yo, yo. Excuse me while I light my spliff. Hold on, I gotta take a lift. From reality, I just can't drift. Hold on, I got to. One more time, one more time. Excuse me while I light my spliff. Hold on, I got to take a lift. From reality, I just can't drift. No more, no more. Done it, done it, done it. No more, no more.
0: Yes. Juice Massive and Crew.
1: That's right.
3: That's all she wrote. You want to hear one more song before we go home? Let's get one more going before we leave. Before we leaving, before we leaving, we've got to say goodbye, goodbye, goodbye. Before we leaving.
1: Everybody report to the dance floor.
3: Report to the dance floor.
0: Yeah. El Honeydew Massive and Crew.
3: Let's go to see.
1: Honeydew. Grapefruit Bud.
3: So, this happened to be the niceness. Oh, Lord, I miss the niceness. Come again.
1: You know what I mean?
3: Oh, Lord, this happened to be the voice of the one easy alongside. And the man coaches for real alongside. Gideon.

0: gonna take it out on this chorus right here.
1: Well, Lord have mercy.
0: We're gonna take it out on this chorus out here.
1: Well, Lord have mercy.
0: Make some love, Gideon. Make some love.
1: Yeah. Lord have mercy.
0: We've got to make some love before it's over. Yes. Are y'all feeling the vibes tonight? You know what's up. Y'all know what's up.
1: Yeah, I'm ready to get a little conscious and just send a positive vibe out to the world. Every time we play music, we like to do that and be a little bit thoughtful of all those who aren't doing as well as us in this country. We want to be conscious of those over in the Middle East, of those over in Africa, those over in Central and South America.
0: Nice,
1: Lord have mercy, that's the area.

0: Yo, Jaber. The party's over here. Party's over here. Yo. The party's over here. Party's over here. Yo. The party's over here. Party's over here.
1: What?
0: Party's over here. Yo.
1: Yeah.
0: I tell you what's going on. We out here in the woods, up to no good. Lay it down like a fat redwood. Coming out again. That's what we do. The two

0: Big up Ishi Dubé. Yeah. I want to big up Papa Dubé.
1: Feel that.
0: On the flute, you know.
1: Feel
0: Papa.
1: That.
0: Big feel up that. And respect.
1: Feel that.
0: Remember, we don't call no names up here, so we just try. Keep that shit mellow, you know. I know how it roll. We got one more sound for y'all. Trust me, we want to big up everybody.

drops, huh? Step one, two. 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Yeah. One, two, only moments away. I said only moments away. Yeah. I said only moments away. Reggae music, hip-hop music, and dancehall music with the one and only Juice Crew alongside David Gideon and Mo Chill. With special guest Ishidubi. Yeah. One, two.

0: Shinobi as I would say. Yes, life is precious, life is a gift. So don't try to grow up too fast and enjoy it while it lasts, as I would say. Youth man, no worry.
1: My musical riff from the flick of my wrist to make you jump and twist, as I would say.
2: Shinobi.

0: juicy. Juicy. How are you feeling tonight, everybody? The vibe is right.
1: Good vibes in other place.
0: The vibe is right.
2: Yeah. Yeah.
0: Right now, we're gonna skip on, we're gonna switch up. Switch up on the bassy right now. Colin, our guitarist, our resident One Dread right here. Give it up for him.
2: Give it up.
0: Give it up for our bassy, our original bassy, King Froggy King on the Froggy. Bass tonight.
2: Give it up.
0: Watch him at a McKinleyville compound near you.
1: Yo! Jaja bless my heart with the meditation. So him fill my cup and never let it run down. Yeah, let Jaja bless me. All right.
3: Nice.
1: I really love

0: Sweet Rastafari.
1: Yes, sir. You know what? That's exactly what I wanted to say.
0: Took the words out your mouth.
1: Damn. I hate it when that happens. Yo,
2: Jesus Christ.

0: Friday night tonight. We just want to groove the people. We just want to rock the people. That's what we do.
1: Yo, I'm going to tell them. What in this world is going on? No, no, you don't know.